0: Radio Plus. 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
1: 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Give me all your money.
2: This is the story of my baker.

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And I think to myself, why now? Why?

the Ritz. Dine and wine, but not till noon. The time is right for us tonight. We can move to the rhythm. We can move.